Let us go, let us go. Yeah, let us go, let us go. Yeah, let us go, let us go. Let us go, let us go. Let us go, let us go. Let us go, let us go.

0: Somebody
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0: 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Oh, I'm not playing. You said it's a joke. Yeah, well, we just made it. Hit on y'all. 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Oh, yeah. Let's do it. 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

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We wanted a single package that sounded young, sounded vibrant.

0: Subtitles. Ogni mercoledì alle 19 e in replica ogni domenica alle 9.30. Subtitles, serie, cinema e documentari in lingua originale. 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
1: 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Tickets to funerals, tickets to wave. Ship them right down to Guantanamo Bay. I took my brrr out of the day. Shooting at has-beens, ready for hey. 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I see the green in your forest is gone. In your rhyme, you was off what you are. RP Mike, Jackson Johnson. Shout out to Tice, praise to Allah. Knees on the floor, praying for peace, I really, really was. Should I buckle with the Benelli or more? 216's R. Kelly's door. Why is my mind always focused on war? Every light I'm worth discussing, my lord. 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Some lights don't pick up, not a paw. Other lights never reaching the bar. Some lights don't ring the touchlight at all. Dracos be kicking back just like a horse. That Salvatore granted you, damn it, you poor. Beat your ass up, you was kicking the door. They beat

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Here we got one, two, three, not fucking with Pete.

I was in New York City a few months ago, and the garbage and the trash men were on strike. I'm talking about the maintenance people for the city. What they were trying to do was they were trying to get a little more money, you know, get a little raise in pay. But at that particular time, the city was broke. They were about ready to declare default. I tell you, the garbage in some places was stacked up 2-3 stories high. At night,

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0: slaughtered. 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
1: Yeah, we can go shoddy for shoddy, we made it a sauna. 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
0: Every nigga with that DW patch E. The boy bands is in sync, I got it off the back
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Grease him for a bag like egg rolls, where the duck sauce is squeezing with this pole, his head explode. 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

0: 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And I was sure wish he had hit me with that rock. I would pick up the rock right next to me and hit him right in his face.
1: They always say niggas are doing everything. They always say we're doing everything, right? We don't read it. Every time the white people come down, but we don't push them out their neighborhood and throw rocks and start hitting them.
0: We don't bother the white people around our neighborhood, but when we get in a white neighborhood, they just push us
2: so
0: out.
3: Yeah.
4: Everybody was a citizen with nothing, you know, they were a piece of dirt. Dogs, I mean, that's the way you treat an animal. I mean, God, we're human beings.

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Them postcards that I sent from the depths of me. Fled from hellish ways to heaven fleet. Fortune child, life was scorching like the fire of my destiny. I used a stepping stone to step aside desperately. The circumstances.

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Take a look at all that's happening in this wicked world. You hunting or you gathering? Life's tapestry is tattering. Find beauty in the darkness that we battle in. Kept it bottled in. We was dealt so many losses that we gotta win. Kept it bottled in. We was dealt so many losses that we gotta win. Kept it bottled in. We was dealt so many losses that we gotta win. Kept it bottled in. We was dealt so many losses.

I started taking piano lessons when I was 8. I started playing professionally when I was 13.

that it were here, but I know that it had to leave. Like, I don't know how to feel, I don't know how to deal. Like, I wish it were a dream, but I know that it's all too real.